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River Country, WIVR, Tucker Wetmore, and wind up missing you. And whether you're heading to the lake, the pool, or just your backyard the next couple days, peeps, thanks a bunch for making us part of your holiday weekend soundtrack. Yeah, it's Best Jazz. Keeping the good vibes rolling all night. Yeah, while gearing up for our 4th of July holiday and almost 9 p.m., I'll be right back on River Country, WIVR.

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River Country, WIVR. I ain't saying that's Jordan Davis. And this year marks America's 250th anniversary, and that's a pretty incredible milestone. Yeah, fingers crossed the next 250 years include fewer disasters, spam calls, and more three-day weekends. Yeah, it's best just. Counting down until Independence Day is here, and almost 11 p.m., I'll be right back on River Country, WIVR.

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River Country, 101.7, 103.7, 96.1, WIVR.

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The July 4th trifecta. 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

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They gave me this plot of land, me and some other men, for a job well done.

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